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We make and lose friends. There's so many pearls to gather from the first thing we see.

Honoring survivors, their families, and communities connected to the legacy of Canadian residential schools on National Day for Truth and Reconciliation. 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

0: We would have.
1: Harvest Honda and Highway Mazda. People like ending their weeks with our Feel Good Friday videos. So we're heading out to find more people to bless. You never know where we'll pop up next. Let's go make somebody's day with Feel Good Friday and the Steinbach Auto Dealers.
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